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1: Me not working hard. Yeah, right. Picture that with a Kodak. Or better yet, go to Times Square.

Byron Cook Show. It will be a Sunday, so it's our favourite game to play. Who's telling the truth? I tell a story. Jury from my team tells a story. But only one of them is true. It'll be up to you to work it out on 011 510 9555 after 8 a.m. That's the same number to send us a WhatsApp. And we love those. We're live right across your loud summer between 7 and 10 a.m. on NBC Loud. Baby.

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Byron Cook Show. It will be a Sunday, so it's our favourite game to play. Who's telling the truth? I tell a story. Jury from my team tells a story. But only one of them is true. It'll be up to you to work it out on 011 510 9555 after 8 a.m. That's the same number. Just send us a WhatsApp and we love those. We're live right across your loud summer between 7 and 10 a.m. on NBC Loud.

Well, there we go. We are away. Good morning. It's the Byron Cook Show. How about that? I apologise to all the fans of Sonique and that old school banger, which mysteriously ended earlier as I bumped the wrong button. Maybe it's the universe saying that the Byron Cook Show needed to start just a couple of minutes early, so you get two extra minutes. How about that? Anyway, I hope you had a great weekend. We are back. Well, the week can only get better from here, can't it, on the Byron Cook Show. We are back Sunday through to Thursday from 7 till 10 a.m. right across your loud summer. Now, every Sunday on the show, we play a little game called Who's Telling the Truth? Jury from my team. She'll be in here a little later this morning. She's going to tell a story. I'm going to tell a story. But only one of them is a true story. And we'd love you to get involved with that. 1-0-11-5-10-9-5-5. Those WhatsApps and phone calls are what it's all about, so keep them coming through right from the start. And here is Dave featuring Thames. It's the loud hit Rain Dance. In sports as well, a lot of talk about Vinny Jr. headed to Arsenal, so we'll get to that for the Real Madrid fans. It's a big Sunday show, the Byron Cook Show, MBC Loud. Let's get the party started.

It's a loud summer on NBC Loud. And it's a hot summer. Today, Riyadh, sunshine, 45 degrees is your high. We're at 33 degrees right now. In Dammam, we're looking at a partly cloudy day. 44 will be your high in the eastern province. And for Jeddah, where we're sitting on 31, it is sunny and 40 degrees. We'll get to my favourite WhatsApp that I've received so far today next on the Byron Cook Show.

0: NBC Loud, good morning. It's the Byron Cook Show. 011-510-9555. Back for another big week. You know, here on the Byron Cook Show, the topics aren't always as serious as they could be. But what I found is the dumber the topic, the more calls I get. And WhatsApps, 011-510-9555. Like last week, when I dared to suggest, on the back of an ice cream day here at NBC Loud, where the staff were given some free ice cream. I thought that was a very nice gesture, but this stuff was being scooped up in the morning. And I simply said, well, no, thank you. I mean, the free ice cream is amazing, but you'll find ice cream is an afternoon food. And so then we got into a bit of an argument, because previously, Jury from my team had suggested that tuna could be eaten for breakfast. And again, I said, no. Tuna is also something that's eaten in the PM. This was one of my favourite WhatsApps. And by the way, you can send a WhatsApp through anytime you like here. We love them. It came from Basma.
1: Good morning, Byron. I respectfully disagree with you. And I think that we should normalise eating whatever, whenever. Like, people all around the world eat, for example, rice for breakfast. And other people only eat eggs for breakfast. And I know that's you, Byron. But anyways, I think that we should normalize eating whatever, whenever, because it's when I eat something, like, for example, if I ate ice cream in the morning, I'm not hurting you. It's my stomach I'm hurting. If I want to hurt my stomach, that's up to me. So, respectfully, of course.
0: Respectfully, of course, from Basma. And look, it's a fair point. Because I remembered that at some of these fancy hotels around the world, there's actually, now that I think about it, there's nothing better than eating, like, dumplings for breakfast. There's sometimes, you know, these five-star buffets that serve what I would see as non-breakfast food at breakfast, and there's something quite liberating about eating noodles for breakfast. You know, so I think, the more I think about it, Basma makes a good point. Anyway, you can keep your WhatsApps coming through. 011-510-9555. It's the Byron Cook Show. Back for another big week here at NBC Loud.

0: NBC Loud, this is the Byron Cook Show, 011-510-9555. That is the number. And from Riyadh, we've got Greg on the line. Greg, good morning, and thank you for your WhatsApp that you sent through.
1: Well, good morning to you.
0: Now, look, you just sent a WhatsApp, and you are living on the edge, my friend. I know we were talking about foods that we shouldn't have for breakfast, and given this is a breakfast show on a Sunday morning, it kind of feels like the right sort of topic. What did you eat for breakfast, Greg, in Vietnam?
1: It's called pho, but it's spelled P-H-O.
0: Oh, I know exactly what it is, but what you'll find that is, it's a spicy soup, Greg. What are you thinking?
1: Hey, that's what they do there. You'd be surprised.
0: Well, you know, I'm learning, Greg, that I just need to think outside the box when it comes to breakfast. I'm missing out on a whole world of foods before midday.
1: Well, you know, your culture, you had this. I'm from Texas. I know what we ate for breakfast every morning. So, you know, it's just depending on where you're from.
0: Yeah, I mean, I have some family in the south of the U.S. in Georgia, and they would eat this thing that you'd be all too familiar with called biscuits and gravy.
1: Absolutely.
0: Which effectively, look, I'll let you translate what it is, biscuits and gravy, and that's commonly eaten in the morning. So what's on that?
1: Well, usually they are fresh, homemade buttermilk biscuits that you could eat plain or with butter or with honey because they're just addicting. But the sausage gravy is a sausage that you don't find in this part of the world very often. And it's made with a roux, with flour and butter. And, you know, you just pour that over the biscuit and it sticks to your ribs all day.
0: Here we go. You've effectively got something like a runny meat sauce over what the British would call a scone, and you'll have that for any time of the day. Well, look, was pho, the pho Vietnamese soup, was that quite an experience? Would you have that again for breakfast?
1: I eat it as much as I can get it. I fell in love with it. It was just amazing. First of all, it is like a soup, all right, with noodles.
0: Yeah.
1: The noodles are made out of, it's a healthy noodle.
0: Yeah.
1: It's got vegetables.
0: Oh.
1: It's got a protein, whatever you want.
0: There you
1: know, you can have seafood, beef, you know, whatever you want.
0: Yep.
1: And it's amazing.
0: All right. It's
1: so healthy.
0: Well, you've opened up another whole debate of seafood before midday. But anyway, that's another chat for another day. All right, Greg, thank you for that. You just do you. When it comes to breakfast, who am I to tell you what to eat? Thanks for the call, my brother.
1: Have a great day.
0: Bye.

0: NBC Loud, we'll get to your sports at 7:30. A lot of rumours around Vinicius Jr. possibly leaving Real Madrid. And big tennis news, the pride of the Philippines in tennis. It is all coming up on the Byron Cook Show, 7:25.
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0: Negotiations over a new Madrid contract remain unresolved. His current deal expires in June 2027, so Real Madrid face a major decision if there's no breakthrough. And, of course, here in Saudi Arabia, clubs have made it very clear that they're interested in the Brazilian, Vinicius. No offer has been confirmed, but this story is definitely gaining momentum. Al Nassr interested? I'd love to see him play every week here in Riyadh anyway. That's just me. Now in tennis, the pride of the Philippines. This is sensational. Alexandra Ayala has beaten four-time Grand Slam champion Naomi Osaka 6-4, 6-2. She's now reached the biggest final of her career at the Washington Open. She faces the American Jessica Pegula tonight. That match is at 7 p.m. Saudi time.
1: There's so many things that I've learned about the tour, about myself, about kind of what it takes to sustain this level, both physically and mentally, and just the effort you need to have to, you know, hang with these top players and stay there. And it's definitely a long process. I'm just at the beginning of that learning process, so I'm really excited for what's ahead.
0: Oh, good luck to her. Hope she wins it all. And in golf, American Yearly No takes a three-shot advantage in today's final round at the AIG Women's Open. That's at Royal Lytham, and she's chasing the first major championship of her career. Big morning in sports. Big morning on the Byron Cook Show. Who's telling the truth? Our favourite game. We'll play that after 8, right here, NBC Loud.

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0: Yeah, we'll check in with our resident movie nerd, Abdallah from Jeddah, soon, because it was a massive weekend in the cinemas. And what a phenomenal box office. This will break records. It doesn't really need any introduction, this movie.
2: You're the Spider-Man.
3: I can't tell anybody about this. Gotta keep it a secret.
2: Okay.
3: Thank you.
0: Now, of course, The Odyssey has been breaking a bunch of records. It's been out for a couple of weeks now. And would you believe this? If you want to see Spider-Man Brand New Day at IMAX, you're going to have to wait till The Odyssey finishes at IMAX because everyone wants to watch that one on IMAX. Anyway, it didn't matter because some of these numbers are staggering. Spider-Man Brand New Day expected to break Avengers Endgame weekend box office record. Now, that was back in 2019, and that was $357 million. In the US on Friday, Spider-Man Brand New Day, 168 million opening day. The global opening weekend for Brand New Day is expected to be around 875 million. So we'll get into more detail with it. Have you seen it yet? I mean, the chances are you have. From the numbers I just read out. Give me a call if you have. Guilty as charged, I haven't. Yes, I've seen The Odyssey. No, I didn't get the chance to see Spider-Man. I probably wouldn't have been able to get a ticket anyway. Have you seen it? Give me a call, let me know. 011-510-9555. And we'll speak to our resident movie nerd a little later this morning on The Byron Cook Show.
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0: of Malcolm Todd. Earrings.
1: Get out of it. Get out of
0: right
1: it.
0: Right here.
1: Get out of
0: on
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2: It's, I hope you like my mixtape.
0: The Byron Cook Show. Now, how are we looking today? You talk about the Loud summer. It's going to be warm in Riyadh, even warmer than it was over the weekend. 44 will be your high for the capital. Same goes for Dammam, mostly sunny, 44. And in Jeddah, sunshine and 40 degrees. After 8, Jury is going to drop in from my team. And it's a little game that we play. It's always a bit of harmless fun called Who's Telling the Truth, all right? Jury has a story ready to go. I have a story ready to go. Only one of them is true. The other one isn't. And we're not proud of that. But, you know, it's just a part of the game. We like to tell the truth always, just not on the Who's Telling the Truth game. I have the number ready to go because it's much more fun when you join in. You'll have to decide who's telling the truth on 011-510-9555. That is coming up after 8 this morning on NBC Loud.

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1: NBC Loud, Saudi traffic.
0: Let's check your run into work, start of the working week. And in Riyadh, I can see some traffic there on Jeddah Road in Dharat Laban, as well as Western and Eastern Ring Road, Maka al-Makarama Road in Olaya, also seeing some traffic. Dammam, just a little slow in the city centre, and Jeddah. It's busy on Al Haramain Road right now. If you spot anything else on the road, you can let me know by WhatsApp 011 510 9555.
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0: Yeah, we'll play Who's Telling the Truth in about 5 minutes. Jury from my team will be here. That's always a fun game. And the pride of the Philippines. And I know she will have many fans here in Saudi Arabia. She's made her first final. If you love your tennis, Alexandra Iala is the name you want to remember. What a performance. She beat Naomi Osaka 6-4, 6-2. At 7 p.m. tonight, Saudi time, she faces Jessica Pegula in her first final. You love to see it.
3: Oh, there's so many things that I've learned about the tour, about myself, about kind of what it takes to sustain this level, both physically and mentally, and just the effort you need to have to, you know, hang with these top players and stay there. And it's definitely a long process. I'm just at the beginning of that learning process, so I'm really excited for what's ahead.
0: Oh, this is just great. She's only 21 years of age and representing the Philippines globally. Oh, wouldn't you love to see her win? I'm going to say it. Yalla, Iala. It had to be done. Anyway, it's NBC Loud.

0: 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Good morning.
1: Who's telling the truth? NBC Live.
0: We play this every Sunday morning on the Byron Cook Show. It's an interesting way to start the week. Somebody has to lie. It's a bit of a... I don't know if we should start the week with who's telling the truth. Because someone...
2: We must do that. We must start it like
0: but
2: that.
0: It's such a negative start to the week to have to lie to our people. Anyway, it's good fun. Jury is here from the team. Here's how it works. I tell a story, jury tells a story, but only one of these stories is actually the truth. So, who's telling the truth? Listen to both of these very carefully and then send us a WhatsApp. Get involved. 011 510 9555. You could just write Byron or just write jury. Would you like to lie first? I mean, would you like to talk first?
2: Okay, I'll go first.
0: Great, thank you.
2: So, obviously, most people know that I was in the NBC Academy first. But that might get me into trouble, but I'll say it.
0: What do you mean?
2: So I printed a fake employee badge, grabbed a headset, walked around like I belonged there, and a few weeks later, they just hired me because everyone thought I already worked there.
0: What?
2: So that's how I got the job.
0: Hang on a minute. Let's just backtrack for a second. You're saying you didn't graduate from our NBC Academy, which was our actual training program?
2: I did graduate, right. But I wasn't hired for this job to continue, you know? So I did what I did, and I had to fake that I'm working here, and I told everyone I'm freelancing here, and then they actually believed that, yeah, I was a freelancer, and then they got me a real contract.
0: But for how many weeks were you just walking around pretending to be working here?
2: 6 months.
0: Can you make your stories more believable in the future?
2: Okay, so
0: I guess that's the whole fake it till you make it. So you've come through the NBC Academy, you just started walking around the building. I guess your pass still worked from being in the academy, so you could still come into the building. And then eventually they hired you, thinking, "Well, wow, if she's crazy enough to just walk around and wow." Okay, well, it's the first I've heard of it, but hey, it could well be true. Or is my story true? As you know, jury, I do wear glasses, and right now I can say, I'll be very honest with you, these glasses do have a prescription lens. They allow me to see this screen. I have a large screen in front of me. I spend many hours a day, and I just need a bit more focus. It's probably about an arm's length away, a full arm's length. However, last year, I wore glasses for a lot of the year. I didn't even need them.
2: How?
0: Like, my eyesight has subsequently, like, gone a little bit, so I do actually need them. I wore glasses just for the look. There was no lens.
2: That's actually weird, because glasses don't make people look good.
0: Excuse me, that's really hurtful. I mean, I wear them every day, so also thanks for that. 011-510-9555. Did jury fake it here at NBC until she was eventually hired? Did she just walk around looking busy for 6 months? Or for a whole year, did I wear glasses just for the look and the actual glasses was just window glass? There was no prescription. One of these stories is true. Who's telling the truth? What do you mean? Would you prefer me without glasses?
2: Yes, definitely.
0: What? What do you mean?
2: I hate glasses.
0: Oh, I'm right here. I am right here in front of you.
2: I just don't like them.
0: Thanks a lot. 011-510-9555.

0: Who's telling the truth? NBC Loud.
1: Well, if you've just joined us, you missed two stories here on the Byron Cook Show. Only one of the stories told was true. It's called Who's Telling the Truth? I'm about to read a few WhatsApps that I've received here at NBC Loud on the Byron Cook Show. Jury from my team, she told a story about how once she graduated from the NBC Academy, where she was one of our students. So they've given her the certificate, but then she just kept showing up to NBC for 6 months, just working here for free, looking busy, until someone realised, hang on, we're not paying you. Wow, aren't you being proactive? Would you like a job? And my story was, last year I wore glasses for quite some time without actually having any prescription lens in them. I just wore them for the look. Look, I now do have a lens in these glasses that I'm wearing at the moment. You can't see me, it's radio, but I'm wearing glasses. But for a while there, I just wore them for the look. Who is telling the truth? Got one here from Ahmed who says, morning, Byron. I'm saying jury is making that whole story up as if you could just wander around NBC for 6 months without the appropriate paperwork. Well, it's a very fair point. And he's saying, I'm locking in that your glasses story is the true one. And then I've got another one here from Noor who says, I think Byron's trying to trick us. People wear fake glasses all the time now because they look cool. Well, thank you, Noor. I can reveal that, of course, jury was lying. I was telling the truth, and I do think glasses, for the record, look very good, whether they're fake lenses or otherwise. But thank you for your WhatsApp.
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It's a loud summer on MVC Loud. It's the Byron Cook Show summer anthem, Montel Jordan. We threw it right back to the 90s. This is how we do it. Riyadh 44 is how we do it today. Another hot one. Dammam, mostly cloudy, a high of 44. Jeddah, sunshine and 41 for this Sunday. Right after this, we're talking sport, including Vinicius Jr. Could he be leaving Real Madrid? It's highly possible. It's coming up next, NBC Loud.

0: It's the second voice, Let Me Be. All part of your loud summer.
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0: All right, well, this is a huge sports story involving one of the biggest names in football. You saw him at the World Cup, Vinicius Jr. Well, there is strong talk he may be leaving Real Madrid. Reports in England say that Arsenal are monitoring the Brazilian. I guess monitoring means about to offer him lots of money to play football. Negotiations over a new Madrid contract remain unresolved. That deal expires in June of 2027. So Madrid face a major decision if there's no breakthrough. And of course, Saudi has previously made it clear that they have an interest in Vinicius. Could he end up in our Saudi Pro League? No offer has been confirmed as yet. Now, I love this story. The pride of the Philippines. She's only 21 years of age. Her name is Alexandra Ayala, and she's just beaten four-time Grand Slam champion Naomi Osaka, 6-4, 6-2, to reach the biggest final of her career. It's at the Washington Open, where she will face Jessica Pegula in the final.
2: Oh, there's so many things that I've learned about the tour, about myself, about kind of what it takes to sustain this level, both physically and mentally, and just the effort you need to have to, you know, hang with these top players and stay there. And it's definitely a long process. I'm just at the beginning of that learning process, so I'm really excited for what's ahead.
0: And we're excited for you. This is 7 p.m. tonight. By the way, Saudi time. If you can get near a screen and watch that one, you should. I know a lot of fans of Alexandra Ayala will be right here in the kingdom. 011-510-9555. Here's what I want to cover off on next. Obviously, we're in the middle of a loud summer. Have you been to Aqua Arabia in Riyadh out there at Qiddiya yet? I haven't, but if you have, call me now. 011-510-9555.

0: It's a Loud Summer on NBC Loud. This is the Byron Cook Show. That was Zara Larsson with Midnight Sun. And the number here is 011-510-9555. Thank you for all your phone calls this morning on a Sunday. Lots of WhatsApps as well. Hey, I said, coming out of the sports report, have you been to Aquarabia yet? It's been open now for a few months. Obviously, the weather's good for it. I still haven't. So I want to know what I'm missing. I really do need to get out there. 011-510-9555. It's Mohsen on the line. You were there over the weekend, bro?
1: I was there yesterday, buddy.
0: All day yesterday?
1: Well, it opens at 4 o'clock and this opened till midnight. So we got there at 3:30.
0: That's smart. All right, now, look, there's going to be a few FAQs from me here, and I can't believe I'm admitting I haven't been to Aquarabia. Actually, Mohsen, earlier this morning on the show, I also admitted I haven't seen the new Spider-Man film. So you might be wondering what I'm doing with my life. That's two things that most people have done that I haven't done. Aquarabia, even in the heat of summer, not too hot?
1: If you go into the water and you come out, you start shivering a little bit. So I recommend everybody get out there.
0: Oh,
1: get
0: wow, of course.
1: The water cools you up.
0: Yeah, there's that thing that I forgot Aquarabia has, which is water. Very good point. Now, lots of other things to do. Well, they look a lot of fun, all these rides. But there's like all this other stuff there as well, yeah?
1: Yeah, food, games. Yeah, they've got lots of things, even things for kids. These little things where you can just water gun areas. It's so cool. And then all the whole way around the park, they're just throwing water at you as well. So, yeah.
0: Well, when they say they, that sounds like something you're probably doing. Is there a ride that's scarier, like on another level? Like, is there one that you'd only have to be like crazy to go on it?
1: Yeah, it's actually called Janoon Drop, which if you translate that from Arabic, is called the Mad Drop.
0: Oh, hey, did you give that a go, Mohsen?
1: Yeah, we did. You did. So you think the ride's all fine and cozy, and then it drops you at a 90-degree angle. So you're like literally in space.
0: All right. Okay. And sounds like it's something I need to do. At least make me feel better by admitting you haven't seen Spider-Man yet.
1: I haven't seen Spider-Man yet, but I'm going to go today and watch it.
0: Yeah, go watch it today.
1: I'm going today, Byron.
0: Yeah, watch it today because, yeah, these are the hot things we all need to be doing. All right, Mohsen. Hey, appreciate the call, bro.
1: Yeah, buddy. Anytime, buddy.
2: 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Volume up loud.

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1: NBC Loud. Well, that is Olivia Rodrigo right there with the loud hit Stupid Song, and this is the Byron Cook Show. Olivia Rodrigo in your feed this morning for what she has as a feed after every major show. I found this quite surprising, actually. Olivia Rodrigo has revealed a yummy post-show tradition. Now, this has ended up becoming a little treat inside of her Lego Editions sets. Yes, you know you're a big deal when you have your own Lego Edition. You can get an Olivia Rodrigo Lego Edition. It's one of them is a guitar. And when you open the guitar, inside of the guitar is this little burger. And you're thinking, what? Why is there a burger inside of your Lego set, Olivia? Well, it's because, and look, this is just her particular favourite brand of burger. We're not endorsing any particular burger chain here at NBC. But after the Grammys, after Saturday Night Live or any of her shows where there is a nearby Five Guys, Olivia Rodrigo will always celebrate any major show with a Five Guys cheeseburger. Now, I must admit, that's a bit of a surprise. Loves herself some Five Guys. I tell you what, Olivia, when you're in Saudi Arabia, we must introduce you to Mama Noora. Dynamite, oh, dynamite. It'll change your life. You and me, NBC Love.

ABC Loud, some wild stats around this new Spider-Man movie. We'll check in with our resident movie nerd, Abdullah from Jeddah, after nine. Just unbelievable how many people have seen that movie. Riyadh today, mostly sunny, a high of 44 degrees. For Dammam, we're mostly cloudy. Sitting on 40 already in Dammam, cloudy high of 44 today. And Jeddah, it's a sunny high of 41. 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

0: On the Byron Cook Show, let's check in. How are we looking on your way to work? First day of a working week, and in Riyadh, you are in some traffic if you're on King Fahad Road in a northbound direction at the moment. I can see traffic on Western and Eastern Ring Road as well, and it's taking you some time to get into Al Safarat this morning in the diplomatic quarter. For Dammam, you're pretty much green for now. Nothing major to report in Dammam and Jeddah. We are getting busy on Al Haramain Road.
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0: Going to hit play on Pink Panther S featuring Zara Larsson. Stateside. It's part of your Loud Summer here on NBC Loud. And then we're going to speak to our resident movie nerd, Abdullah from Jeddah. This is a guy who watches so many films. And he's across all of the numbers for this Spider-Man Brand New Day. You're not going to believe the box office stats on this movie. Mind-blowing. Coming up on NBC Loud.

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0: Coming off the back of a huge weekend in the movies right across Saudi Arabia, there were only two movies anyone wanted to see, and one of them is the freshest one of all, doing incredible numbers. Spider-Man, Brand New Day. Abdullah from Jeddah, our resident movie nerd. Good morning to you.
2: Good morning.
0: Now, all right, before you ask me, because I know you like to hold me accountable on this show. Look, okay, yeah. I didn't get the chance to see it, all right? Let's just get that out of the way. I feel like I'm in trouble at school, Abdullah. I feel like I haven't done my homework.
2: I tell you a secret, I didn't see it yet.
0: Oh, I'm glad we're checking in with you, Abdullah. You and I are in the minority because you've got some amazing stats on Spider-Man Brand New Day. This is mind-blowing, and of course you and I will see it over the next, 48 hours?
2: Yes. Yeah, I will see it when I come back to Saudi Arabia because I want to see it in a broader screen, you know, I'm traveling.
0: Yes, where are you right now? You're not in Jeddah, are you?
2: I'm in Georgia.
0: You're in Georgia? Okay. Clearly, yeah. They don't have the screens that you need in Georgia. All right, let's go through the stats. This is unbelievable, the amount of people that have seen this movie.
2: Yes. So for the opening weekend, it expected to break records that was set by Avengers Endgame, which was $357 million in the US. So that will be broken. It already broke the first day opening, Friday opening on the US, and expected to bring home more than $850 million worldwide. That's in 3 days weekend.
0: No, that is
2: not total.
0: Unbelievable. And I know I actually opened the phones on Thursday's Byron Cook show, and I had a lot of fans of this movie saying that they had to pre-order their tickets here in Saudi Arabia up to 2 weeks in advance.
2: Yeah.
0: So I mean, you don't hear that very often, do you?
2: No, it's playing around the clock in Saudi Arabia, of course, and even in places that is not expected. Like in the West, they don't play movies 24 hours around the clocks, but in some markets, they are playing 24 hours because they want to give the demand and for demands of it.
0: Oh wow! So 24 hours. So you could catch a 7:30 a.m. screening, or I don't know, a 5 a.m.
2: Yes, of course. That's normal in Saudi Arabia, but not
0: yes. So what would be an unusual screening in Saudi Arabia? Like midday, would that be unusual?
2: Yeah, maybe. Exactly. I go to Friday. I usually, when there is other movies that not as popular as Spider-Man, I usually go like 3 p.m. on Friday.
0: Yeah.
2: And there is a few people in the cinema.
0: Of course.
2: I don't think that is happening with Spider-Man.
0: No, I think it's 24/7 around the clock. Good luck seeing this movie. $875 million globally in 3 days. Unbelievable. All right, Abdullah, you and I, before Thursday's Byron Cook show, both will have seen the movie, okay?
2: I don't think so. I come back on Friday.
0: Jeez,
2: so
0: man.
2: I will see it on Saturday. Yeah,
0: how dare you?
2: I'm keeping away from all spoilers.
0: Okay, all right, I won't spoil anything. I can't spoil it because I haven't seen it. All right, Thursday it is. Talk to you then.
2: All right.

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0: NBC Loud, Ariana Grande right there. It's a loud summer on the Byron Cook Show. One of our topics this morning on the WhatsApp, unusual breakfast foods. Well, at least according to me. I'm a bit fussy when it comes to what sorts of foods you should have at what times of the day. I know last week we got into a bit of an argument about ice cream. For me, that is a food that you must have in the PM. There is no ice cream in the AM, as far as I'm concerned. Jury from my team and I have argued in the past about tuna. She claims tuna is a breakfast food. You'll find it's not. Anyway, 011-510-9555. Greg is on the line. Greg, good morning. How are you?
1: Well, good morning to you.
0: Now, look, you just sent a WhatsApp, and you are living on the edge, my friend. I know we were talking about foods that we shouldn't have for breakfast, and given this is a breakfast show on a Sunday morning, it kind of feels like the right sort of topic. What did you eat for breakfast, Greg, in Vietnam?
1: It's called pho, but it's spelled P-H-O.
0: Oh, I know exactly what it is, but what you'll find that is, it's a spicy soup, Greg. What are you thinking?
1: Hey, that's what they do there. You'd be surprised.
0: Well, you know, I'm learning, Greg, that I just need to think outside the box when it comes to breakfast. I'm missing out on a whole world of foods before midday.
1: Well, you know, your culture, you had this. I'm from Texas. I know what we ate for breakfast every morning. So, you know, it's just depending on where you're from.
0: Yeah, I mean, I have some family in the south of the U.S. in Georgia, and they would eat this thing that you'd be all too familiar with called biscuits and gravy.
1: Absolutely.
0: Which effectively, I'll let you translate what it is, biscuits and gravy, and that's commonly eaten in the morning. So what's on that?
1: Well, usually they are fresh, homemade buttermilk biscuits that you could eat plain or with butter or with honey because they're just addicting. But the sausage gravy is a sausage that you don't find in this part of the world very often. And

0: and it's made with a roux with flour and butter, and you know, you just pour that over the biscuits and it sticks to your ribs all day.
1: There we go. You've effectively got something called runny meat sauce over what is the, what the British would call a scone, and you'll have that for any time of the day. Well, look, was pho, the pho Vietnamese soup, was that quite an experience? Would you have that again for breakfast?
0: I eat it as much as I can get it. I fell in love with it. It was just amazing. First of all, it is like a soup, all right, with noodles.
1: Yeah.
0: The noodles were made out of, it's a healthy noodle.
1: Yeah.
0: It's got vegetables.
1: Oh.
0: It's got a protein, whatever you want.
1: You
0: know, you can have seafood, beef, you know, whatever you want.
1: Yep.
0: And it's amazing.
1: All
0: right. It's so healthy.
1: Well, you've opened up another whole debate of seafood before midday. But anyway, that's another chat for another day. All right, Greg, thank you for that. You just do you. When it comes to breakfast, who am I to tell you what to eat? Thanks for the call, my brother.
0: Have a great day.
1: Bye.
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NBC Lau, that one from F1, the movie. The F1 driver's having their summer break at the moment, with the McLaren suddenly fast. So we'll see how the second half of the season goes. We get to more sports right after this on the Byron Cook Show. One of the big stories is Vinicius Jr. could well be leaving Real Madrid. All the talk is Arsenal in the English Premier League. So that's a big story. And the pride of the Philippines. This is a big tennis story. We'll get to that right after. Dominic Fike, Baby Doll on NBC Loud.

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1: Weekday mornings, 7 till 10am across your loud summer. It's the Byron Cook Show and we're live. How are we looking on the roads? 9.30 on this Sunday morning. Western and Eastern Ring Road in Riyadh. Experiencing some traffic at the moment. So is Jeddah Road in Dharat Laban, as well as King Fahad Road northbound in Riyadh. For Dammam, a little slow in that city centre and Jeddah. Al Haramain Road is busy at the moment, and so is Al Andalus Highway. If you spot any problems, let us know by phone or WhatsApp. 011 510 9555.
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1: All right, football. We're going to start with Vinicius Junior, whose future at Real Madrid is again becoming one of football's biggest talking points. Reports in England say that Arsenal are monitoring the Brazilian as negotiations over a new Madrid contract remain unresolved. Now, that current deal expires in June of 2027, so we're less than a year away from the end of that deal. So Madrid face a major decision if there's no breakthrough. We'll keep our eye on that story. It's now more likely, insiders say, that he ends up at Arsenal than staying at Real Madrid. A massive football story. Now, in tennis, this is huge. She's a 21-

0: mentally and just the effort you need to have to, you know, hang with these top players and stay there. And it's definitely a long process. I'm just at the beginning of that learning process, so I'm really excited for what's ahead.
1: And how exciting is that for the Philippines? She'll have great support here in Saudi Arabia as well. So that big final tonight for Alexandra Ayala of the Philippines against Jessica Pegula, and Saudi time, that will be at 7 p.m. One golf story before we wrap up. American Yealimi No, she takes a three-shot advantage in today's final round of the AIG Women's Open at Royal Lytham, and she'll be chasing the first major championship of her career. That's your sports. You can send us a WhatsApp anytime you like here on the Byron Cook Show. 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

0: NBC Loud, it is a loud summer, and this is the Byron Cook Show. If you didn't see Spider-Man Brand New Day over the weekend, well, you're just not with it. You're not cool, man. Which means I'm not either, because I didn't get a chance to watch it. Everyone else did. Abdullah from Jeddah, our movie nerd, was running through some stats earlier this morning on the Byron Cook Show. This movie will break every record. And keeping in mind, we were saying that about The Odyssey, which only came out a couple of weeks ago. Well, Spider-Man Brand New Day, which, by the way, also stars Tom Holland and Zendaya. Gee, they're having a good year, aren't they? They're in The Odyssey as well. An opening day in the US, this is in one day, of $168 million US dollars. And it will break Avengers Endgame weekend box office record. You remember how big Avengers Endgame was way back in 2019? That was before COVID. That's how long ago that was. And that weekend was $357 million. Well, check this out. I almost had to double take on these stats. The previous box office record, $357 million. The projections for Spider-Man Brand New Day, $875 million. That's not far off a billion in a weekend. Now, also Abdullah was saying that here in Saudi Arabia, we're screening this thing 24 hours a day. So if you weren't able to see it over the weekend, you just check your local cinema times and you'll see some of the most random times. Like, I could go now. Well, I'm on air for another 20 minutes. But, like, you could just go any time you want to see Spider-Man Brand New Day, which is what I will do. I've promised Abdullah that I'll see it in the next 24 to 48 hours.
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0: And he's a very scary man. I don't want to disappoint him, so I will see it. It's NBC Loud.

0: NBC Loud. This is a Loud Summer. Shakira and Burna Boy with Die Die on the Byron Cook Show. You talked about a loud summer. We are already over 40 degrees in Dammam with a high of 44. Same goes to Riyadh. We're looking at the same high there, mostly sunny, 44 degrees. And for beautiful Jeddah, where we're sitting on 37, it's a sunny high of 41 degrees.
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0: Lots of requests for Hugel. Move Into the Sun, that new Loud hit after Drake. NBC Loud.

loud. Hugo. Moving to the Sun, featuring Ultra Natte right there. Man, that song, I feel like I should have booked a day bed at a beach club or something. I mean, it takes you somewhere else, doesn't it? It's one of the biggest house anthems of 2026. And you'll remember Hugel from I Adore You back in 2024, which we still play here on NBC Loud because it's an absolute banger. Now, Hugel is the French DJ and producer from Marseille, but Ultra Natte, the voice on that track, an American dance music legend. Ultra Natte goes right back to this 1997 throwback, Free. Here we go. How good is that? And Ultra Natte was always one of Hugel's inspirations in music. And he'd even remixed that before. So wasn't it nice that she could feature on that huge hit? Moving to the Sun. All right, that's about it for the Byron Cook Show. Ryan Sequest is next. We are back tomorrow, 7 till 10 on NBC Loud. Have a great day.

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7: 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Seacrest, Sisney and Tanya here. When you get a package delivered to you, do not ever place this in your home in this place. It is infested with insects. 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

0: This is Ryan Seacrest on NBC Loud, home of the Byron Cook Show. 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
1: I slept okay, but I felt like my alarm clock went off before it needed to.
0: You mean you needed to sleep longer?
1: I probably could have slept a little bit longer.
0: Right?
1: It felt like I'd just fallen asleep, and I'm like, oh, here we go.
0: It's time to go.
2: Yeah, that was crazy. You guys were all in my dream last night.
1: Wow.
3: Oh, well, give us detail.
2: So you all got flown out to London for the Harry Styles show. Even Mark. Okay.
3: Even Mark got flown. Wow.
2: Everybody got flown, but they didn't choose me.
1: And who's they?
2: I don't know. There was like a they. And then like, it was the weirdest thing. I was asking you guys, I was like, did I say anything mean about Harry Styles? Like, I was like trying to like get the deets and nobody could figure it out.
0: So you were left behind and we all got to go see Harry Styles?
2: Yes.
1: What a nightmare.
2: And I drove there with XL, which is weird because it was London.
0: You drove to, across the Atlantic?
1: Wow.
0: Yeah,
1: special car.
2: I don't know.
0: Yeah, amazing.
2: Some of it doesn't make sense.
0: If you could, if you could create that, you'd really be successful.
2: It was weird. It was weird. I'm trying to make sense of it.
0: No, I could make total sense of it. Remember, Harry Styles wanted you to do some stuff, just you. You have Harry Styles on your pillowcase. Harry Styles had enough of you. He needed us.
1: Yeah.
0: I mean, you got enough time with him.
2: I think I'm feeling left out from you guys. So maybe we should
0: Oh my gosh. How can you possibly feel left out from us? You spend more time with us than anybody on the planet.

0: 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Brand new music on the way from Sam Smith, fifth album. It will be called Hazel Eyes, due out later this summer. Sam saying, this album is incredibly special to me. I've been writing it for over 3 years. Sam calls it very personal, and its music incredibly romantic. 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
1: When you get a package delivered, there's one place in your house you should never put the package. I'll tell you why. I had no idea that so many things were living inside cardboard either. But they are. Coming up next.
0: On the way right here, NBC Loud.

0: It's NBC Loud. When you get a package, I just read this. I didn't know that you're not supposed to put it on your kitchen table. If you get any package, they say don't put it on your kitchen table.
1: Oh.
0: Why? I do it on my counter in the kitchen.
2: Dining room. Yeah. Oh, my gosh.
0: Cardboard is basically a hotel for insects. Did you know that?
2: Gross.
1: No.
0: I used to chew on it when I was a kid.
2: Ew.
1: Ew.
0: Sorry. These are things you need to know about me. So when you put the cardboard on the table, insects in there and ants, beetles, cockroaches can come out. I don't know how I've never seen them in there, but
2: I think they're also dirty because they're in the back of the trucks and they're being tossed around from place to place.
0: Let's just make it clear. They need to stay probably in the garage or outside on the street.
2: Yeah, open them outside.
0: Today's quote, 20 minutes of doing something is more valuable than 20 hours of thinking about doing something.
2: Amen. Wow. Yeah.
0: That's just do it.
1: Such a good quote.
2: It's so true. It's like just do a little bit.
0: Your head, just do it.
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Get you out of your mind, out of control, questioning me like I'm a criminal or something. 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You must be with girlfriends, gossiping. Chicks hate on Kobe because he ain't with them. Feel me now, listen how.

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It is Seacrest here. Well, my former Idol teammate, Katy Perry, has come roaring back with a new single, Watch It Burn. Kind of says it all. 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

0: never run. One night, turn it to night. 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
1: he found out. 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So what, he did it first to her too. 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It's hard to find.

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1: Tanya's a trending report. What is coming up in just a moment, Tanya?
2: Have you ever seen a character's hair on a show and immediately requested it from your hairstylist?
1: Yeah.
2: That's what's happening after people are binging off campus, and I'll tell you all about it.
1: Brandon Walsh on the original Beverly Hills 90210. The OG.
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1: Tanya, have you asked this question? Have we ever seen somebody on TV and gone to your hair person and been like, cut my hair like that? The answer is, yeah, I have when I get my hair cut.
2: Remember the Rachel at Jennifer Aniston and Friends?
3: So this is like the new Rachel, but it's with the show Off Campus. So it's on Prime Video. It's taken over. And Mika Abdallah, she plays Allie Hayes on the show, and her hair has completely taken over the internet. We're talking soft, fluffy, beachy waves with curtain bangs, choppy layers. It's like this effortless
1: cool. Could you tell me what that looks like? What does that mean? I don't know any of those words.
3: Okay, so her hair is like...
1: Is it messy or straight or long or curly?
3: It's messy and curly, but it looks effortlessly cool and chic. It just looks like she rolled out of bed like that.
1: Okay,
3: but it looks very still put together.
4: With a lot of volume and layers.
3: Yeah, so like
4: that's
3: bangs.
4: The key.
3: She's got just like a lot. It's a lot going on, but TikTok is losing it. People are screenshotting her scenes, showing up at salons with their phones. I've witnessed this personally. People like with their phones saying like they want this blowout like that.
1: Yeah.
3: And a lot of people with TikToks cutting their own bangs to be more like Allie's. So I think it's going to be the new haircut of the summer.
1: So interesting how we do things to look like we didn't do things. Like I half tuck in my shirt. Like I tuck my shirt in, then I pull it out as if it just sort of got stuck on my belt, you know, right at my waist.
3: Yeah.
1: But I intentionally, it takes me 3 tries to get it right. Like I don't always get it in the perfect space, but I'm trying to make it

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In a perfect world, all of our favorite artists would love each other, right? As much as we love them, but that's not how it always works. And to that point, there's been a long-standing rumor that Taylor Swift and Olivia Rodrigo don't get along, though neither has ever said anything about it until now. Olivia making a rare comment about these fan theories. See what she said. Search Olivia Rodrigo at onairwithryan.com.

0: This is Ryan Seacrest on NBC Loud. What will this summer's summer song be? What's in the running?
1: There's so many.
0: I know. A couple are very popular that I'm hearing about. Stateside, we obviously play that. Zara Larsson has another track that could be the song of summer.
1: Midnight Sun,
0: right?
1: Would definitely be a song of summer, I think, for this year.
0: It's a lot of competition, though. Olivia Rodrigo has Drop Dead out this summer, which is big. What about, doesn't Sabrina, doesn't she have a song of summer every summer? Sabrina Carpenter?
1: She kind of does.
0: Right? I think Espresso was the song of summer for five summers.
1: 2024.
0: It felt like it was the song of summer for a long time.
1: Yeah.
0: But her latest is called House Tour, and this could do it.
2: Do you want the house tour? I can take you to the first, second, third floor.
0: Okay, so of those that I played, what's your prediction, Tanya? Song of summer.
1: Of the ones you played, I'm going to say House Tour, Sabrina Carpenter.
0: Okay, Sissany?
1: I'm going to say Midnight Sun, Zara Larsson.
0: Okay, well, we'll see.
1: What about you?
0: I only called it once. I only got it right once when it was Espresso by Sabrina Carpenter.
1: You did.
0: I called that one early.
1: Mm-hmm.
0: This one's tough, and it's also early in this. I mean, is it even? Yeah, it's
1: we always do it early.
0: Time.
1: That's the whole thing.
0: I know, but things can change. Maybe Alex Warren, Fever Dream. Maybe that'll be the song.
1: I love that song.
0: Could be a sleeper. I don't

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1: It's summertime, baby.
0: It's summertime. Loud hits like this.
2: Hey, it's Olivia Rodrigo.
0: What's up? This is our Larson.

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2: Now, if you like to cook, we all kind of have a personal style of how we like to cook. I have to wear my apron. I love it. Tanya, you were saying that your husband, Robbie, he's a good chef, but he's abusing the privilege a little bit of your deal, right? Because the trade is he cooks, you clean up.
3: Yeah, and he's dirtying so many dishes.
2: We'll get into it next.
1: It's coming on NBC Loud.

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1: Tanya, I find cooking therapeutic.
2: So I haven't cooked a meal in about 2 months.
1: But your husband cooks, right?
2: Yes. My husband is now cooking super nutritious meals for me in my fertility journey.
1: Does he wear an apron?
2: He wears an apron, yes.
1: Me too.
2: And he does everything from scratch. And it's amazing. It's like, yeah. I'm so, so, so grateful.
1: Here's the but.
2: We have this like deal. He does the cooking and I'll do all the cleaning. Okay. He puts every single item onto its own separate dish.
3: Oh my gosh, Michael does this too.
2: Even if he's making
1: organization, guys.
2: If he's making hamburgers, okay? He'll like put the hamburgers, like three patties on a plate, then he'll put three more patties on another plate, and all different. I'm like, why can't you just use carpet paper?
1: Because he knows you're doing the dishes, so he doesn't care.
2: If we're having tacos, chips, and salsa, don't go in their like tubs that you buy them in. They go into their own separate
3: tubs. Well, that's nice. I do that.
2: Oh,
3: you don't want to eat out of the container.
2: I eat out of that
1: Siete bag pretty fast myself.
2: Yeah, right,
3: put it in a bowl.
1: I think if I were to be in that situation, it'd be a rotator. My week, your week. My week, your week. Unless you're not good at cooking. Are you not?
2: No.
1: Oh. Okay, so.
2: Especially compared to him now. Like, I have my own Gordon Ramsay at home.
1: Yeah. Well, the relationship's going to be just fine. And I appreciate you, Robbie, making a cooking show while you're cooking. Because it just feels good to be organized like that.
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0: Hey, it is Ryan Seacrest on NBC Loud. Jordan? So the overlying question here is it rude to take food home from a party? What'd you get yourself into, Jordan?
1: Yeah, so last weekend I went to a birthday party. And it was kind of a just bring snacks or bring your own food kind of thing. I took my own snacks and I offered chips and some cookies, you know, something light.
0: You brought chips and cookies as the community snack, or was it just for you?
1: No, everybody. It was for everybody.
0: Got it.
1: And nobody touched them.
2: I've been there.
1: I was like, nobody wants my snacks. And they were there, middle of the table, for all hands on. It was all hands on deck.
0: That's personally offensive.
1: I was high-key offended. I was like, nobody wants my, nobody wants Oreos? Hello? Like, that's
0: who doesn't
1: crazy.
0: Eat Nabisco cookies?
1: Thank you. So I took it upon myself after the party ended, untouched, I took my snacks back home.
0: And you think that's rude?
1: I don't know. I've never done that before because usually people eat the snacks that are offered for a party.
0: Not rude at all.
1: I'm going to keep bringing the same snacks too so they don't eat them.
0: Yeah, right. Or just don't. Maybe these people are not your friends. You know?
2: Wow.
0: Maybe rethink the circle.
1: No.

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1: Seacrest with you. Sissany Tanya here. Thanks for being on with us.
2: I tried a new protein powder this morning.
1: And?
2: It was so good. And I feel like I'm like flying high.
1: Oh, what is it and what kind of protein?
3: Protein scares me because like what's the aftermath?
2: Well, this one's like very big on TikTok right now. So
1: okay,
2: that's
1: that
2: why
1: sells me. That sells me. What is it? Like, what is it? You even know what it is?
2: Yeah, it's called Ballerina Farm.
1: I don't know what is in it.
2: I'd have to look. Don't
1: you check what's in the stuff before you put it in your body?
3: Doesn't she just click purchase?
2: Because everybody's like talking about it.
1: But wasn't everybody also talking about taping your eyes closed to look younger?
2: And then my best friend has been using it, so she gave it to me to try because she.
1: Who's
2: got
1: your
2: it.
1: Best friend these days?
2: Well, one of my best friends. Paulina.
1: I've never heard that before. Usually it's Becca, my best friend. Now Paulina's your best friend.
2: So I have Paulina and I have Sophia.
1: How do they feel about that?
2: They're all the three best friends.
1: I will tell you, as an older guy, me, even when I say my best friend in front of my other best friends, they're like, wait, I'm your best friend. What do you mean he's also your best friend?
3: Right.
1: Like they call you out, bro.
2: That's me. I'm that friend. But my friends don't care when I say somebody else is my best friend.
1: Oh. Why do you do it? Why do you call it out and make it awkward then for us?
2: Sensitive.
1: I don't know what that means, guys. I didn't want to say the protein.
3: Like a

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Timothée Chalamet and Selena Gomez are teaming up for the first time, starring in a new movie about an alien invasion. It's a very cute story. They'll voice the two main characters in an upcoming animated film called Not Alone. We got lots of details up. 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

0: 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Tanya, let's get to this trending report you were telling me about briefly. Coming up in a moment, what do you have?
1: Are chic courthouse weddings before the big weekend ceremony the new it thing?
0: Yeah.
1: When it comes to weddings.
0: I think this is the backlash to the splash, low key. Hang on, we'll get into it next. It's coming on NBC Loud.

0: NBC Loud. NBC Loud. You hear the heat.
1: I got a feeling.
0: Before you feel it.
2: It's Almond Fest.

0: It's NBC Loud.
1: Tanya.
2: Yes.
0: The question is, are chic courthouse weddings before the big weekend ceremony the new thing?
2: Yes.
0: Dua Lipa in the news about this. My thought is, I think that because we live in this oversharing culture, that doing things quietly, on the down low, subtly, low-key, is the new cool.
2: So I'm curious because, okay, so obviously we saw Dua Lipa and Callum, they got married in the courthouse this past
0: Callum
2: weekend.
0: Callum Turner.
2: Mm-hmm. We saw photos. There was, you know, they had an intimate group there, okay? So we saw these photos. These were everywhere.
0: Yeah.
2: But there is going to be a big weekend. I heard it's a 3-day celebration in Sicily for their actual wedding festivities. Mm-hmm. So I'm curious if we're going to get as much photos and press from the actual wedding celebration as we did from this courthouse, or if like the courthouse was just like, okay, here, you guys get these pictures, we're married
0: and we're done. Yeah,
2: but we're gonna keep this other portion private. So I don't know, we'll have to keep our finger on that. But I do feel like people are doing this courthouse. You know, Ruby did it. They got married at the courthouse, photos, got dressed up, did the whole thing, and then had a big party later. And I just feel like the more celebration, the better. People are just like, yes, yes, and yes.
0: Yeah. I like this new quiet style because if I were to do it, I would elope. And that's basically the same thing.
3: Loud Summer. Louder memories. The Loud Summer on NBC Loud.

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1: Nice to have you. Sip it down. Sip it down, the coffee. I had a dream. I had a nightmare last night, Sisney and Tanya, that someone came into my... with somebody that was like staying with me. It was a friend or something, a buddy of mine, and came into my kitchen and completely took away... like, I prepare my water in the coffee maker before I go to sleep at night and completely used the coffee machine and didn't clean it at night before they went to sleep. I was already in bed. And I thought, well, that's going to set me back by 7 minutes, right?
2: Sure.
1: I mean, that's a big deal. Somebody coming in there and using the coffee machine that was preset. No, can't have that.

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1: The thing about time is the longer you live, the older you get, the faster it goes. 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

0: 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Follow us on socials at NBC Loud FM. Okay, guys. Seacrest and the gang here, we're going to bounce out. Thank you for being on with us. Just to let you know, tomorrow we're back.
1: Take good care of yourself. I got my hands.

0: NBC Loud. That was your pure old school hour here on NBC Loud. Donna on the drive. Now let's get to the top three at three.
1: The NBC Loud. Top three at three.
0: Happy Sunday. It is the beginning of the week. Finally, a new week, a fresh start. I hope you're feeling as good as I do right here on NBC Loud. It is time for the top three at three, where you get to decide the three biggest songs in the kingdom on 011-510-9555. And we're kicking it off with a favorite of mine by Malcolm Todd, who has been absolutely crushing it on socials. And get this, he recently took the track to The Tonight Show starring Jimmy Fallon, where he dropped some hilarious lifestyle advice backstage. He basically just was talking to Gen Z creators, telling them to stop trying so hard to look aloof online, basically stating that being mysterious is something that has to be earned, because he has this whole mysterious aura about him. So I'm guessing he's giving a little piece of advice of what he has earned, that it's much cooler to just put yourself out there, and that's how you're basically mysterious. Some good piece of advice, honestly. But I say, I give you another piece of advice on top of Malcolm Todd. Just be yourself. Whether that's mysterious or not, that's how you are cool, is just by being yourself. Without further ado, here it is, your number three song on today's top three at three. It is Earrings by Malcolm Todd on NBC Loud.

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0: I want to talk about the frontman of OneRepublic, Ryan Tedder, who is making sure the band stays the center of the internet's discourse. Because, get this, fans are basically losing it over a TikTok clip where Ryan accidentally showed a little sticky note on his studio mixing board containing a list of secret superstar features for their upcoming album, which is a big no-no, you know? You want that to be a surprise. Even though he scrambled to block the camera in under 2 seconds, that screenshot went viral, shared by millions of fans on X, known as Twitter previously, and fans are desperately trying to enhance the blurry text to figure out who that list contains. And it's some big news. Doesn't look like fans have gotten any certain names for sure, and we're just gonna have to wait for the album and see who is on it in terms of star figures. But that was your number

Number two song on today. At number three, we had Malcolm Todd with Earrings. Now it is finally time for number one, and it is by none other than the man who always takes number one, Alex Warren with Fever Dream. And I want to talk about how he takes his celebrations because they are the most hilarious thing and the most relatable after we hear his track. So here it is, your number one song on today's top three at three, Fever Dream on NBC Loud.

0: was your number one song on today's Top 3 at 3 by Alex Warren. It's Fever Dream.
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0: It is Donna here on The Drive, and I want to talk about Alex Warren and how much of just a relatable person he is. Obviously, he grew up vlogging on YouTube and was an influencer before he dove into music, and a lot of people know him from his vlogs and TikTok, and now he's this big superstar that honestly makes you feel like you can do it too. And a recent viral clip has been going around of him recognizing his wife, Cover, amongst the crowds of one of his concerts, even though she was in disguise. And to me, that just spoke relatability of, you know, just seeing your spouse and noticing them amongst the crowd. And it feels like such a fairy tale kind of movie theater moment. Those two are so adorable, and I wish them nothing but success. So congratulations on the big stardom, Alex Warren. Now that is all for the Top 3 at 3. It'll be returning tomorrow from 3 p.m. So hit me up on 011-519-555 and tell me what songs you want to hear at the Top 3 at 3. In less than a minute, you'll be hearing Sabrina Carpenter with her loud hit, Man Child. So keep it right here on NBC Loud.
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3: 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So it's our favourite game to play, Who's Telling the Truth? I tell a story, jury from my team tells a story, but only one of them is true. 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
1: NBC Loud, Saudi traffic.
0: In the capital, you got some moderate buildup on King Fahad Road, heavy southbound volume near Aliyah. And as for that northern ring road, you've got some heavy crowding near exit 2. And in Khuras Road, early queues forming westbound. As for Jeddah, you got some steady influx on the Haramain Expressway. Some heavy traffic near those airport exits. And Medina Road has some high volume near Tahliya Street. And as for Prince Majid Road, sluggish but moving. In Dammam, in that eastern province, you got some major disruptions and heavy volume. King Abdullah Road is experiencing total closure westbound due to that bridge work, and local parallel lanes are packed. As for the Haran Dammam Expressway, it is sluggish near industrial exits. Now, if we missed anything, hit us up 011-519-555. I got that
1: summertime. Summer's not a season.
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3: I'm Pink Panther.

It is NBC Loud. Donna here on The Drive this Sunday. And up next, you don't want to miss what went down this morning on The Byron Cook Show. In case you missed it this morning, I'm going to be relaying one of my favorite bits, which is Who's Telling the Truth. And if you want to know what that segment is, then keep it right here because you'll be finding out in the next 5 minutes. But right now, let's get to a Loud hit that I absolutely love. And so do you on 011-519-555 by Tame Impala and Ginny. It is Dracula playing for you right now, right here on NBC.

0: It is NBC Loud, Saudi's number one hit music station. Donna here on The Drive, and this morning on The Byron Cook Show. In case you missed it, one of my favorite segments went down. Who's telling the truth? So let's hear how it went this morning.
1: Who's telling the truth?
2: NBC Loud. We play this every Sunday morning on The Byron Cook Show. It's an interesting way to start the week. Somebody has to lie. It's a bit of a... I don't know if we should start the week with who's telling the truth, because someone...
3: We must do that. We must start it like
2: but
3: that.
2: But it's such a negative start to the week to have to lie to our people. Anyway, it's good fun. Jury is here from the team. Here's how it works. I tell a story, jury tells a story, but only one of these stories is actually the truth. So, who's telling the truth? Listen to both of these very carefully and then send us a WhatsApp. Get involved. 011-510-9555. You could just write Byron or just write jury. Would you like to lie first? I mean, would you like to talk first?
3: Okay, I'll go first.
2: Great, thank you.
3: So obviously, most people know that I was in the NBC Academy first, but that might get me into trouble, but I'll say it.
2: What do you mean?
3: So I printed a fake employee badge, grabbed a headset, walked around like I belonged there, and a few weeks later, they just hired me because everyone thought I already worked there.
2: What?
3: So that's how I got the job.
2: Hang on a minute. Let's just backtrack for a second. You're saying you didn't graduate from our NBC Academy, which was our actual training program?
3: I did graduate, right. But I wasn't hired for this job to continue, you know? So I did what I did, and I had to fake that I'm working here, and I told everyone I'm freelancing here, and then they actually believed that, yeah, I was a freelancer, well, and then they got me a real contract.
2: Because, but for how many weeks were you just walking around pretending to be working here?
3: 6 months.
2: Can you make your stories more believable in the future? Okay. So I guess that's the whole fake it till you make it. So you've come through the NBC Academy. You just started walking around the building. I guess your pass still worked from being in the academy, so you could still come into the building. And then eventually they hired you thinking, well, wow, if she's crazy enough to just walk around and... Wow. Okay, well, it's the first I've heard of it, but hey, it could well be true. Or is my story true? As you know, jury, I do wear glasses, and right now I can say, I'll be very honest with you, these glasses do have a prescription lens. They allow me to see this screen. I have a large screen in front of me. I spend many hours a day, and I just need a bit more focus. It's probably about an arm's length away, a full arm's length. However, last year, I wore glasses for a lot of the year. I didn't even need them.
3: How?
2: Like, my eyesight has subsequently, like, gone a little bit, so I do actually need them. I wore glasses just for the look. There was no lens.
3: That's actually weird, because glasses don't make people look good.
2: Excuse me, that's really hurtful. I mean, I wear them every day, so also thanks for that. 011-510-9555. Did Jury fake it here at NBC until she was eventually hired? Did she just walk around looking busy for 6 months? Or for a whole year, did I wear glasses just for the look and the actual glasses was just window glass? There was no prescription. One of these stories is true. Who's telling the truth? What do you mean? Would you prefer me without glasses?
3: Yes, definitely.
2: What do you mean?
3: I hate glasses.
2: Oh, I'm right here. I am right here in front of you.
3: I just don't like them.
2: Thanks a lot. 011-510-9555.
0: 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Right now, here's Paul Russell with Lil Boothang on NBC Loud.
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1: NBC Loud, Saudi traffic.
0: In the capital, you got some moderate buildup on King Fahd Road, heavy southbound volume near Aliya. And as for that northern ring road, you've got some heavy crowding near exit 2. And in Khuras Road, early queues forming westbound. As for Jeddah, you got some steady influx on Al Haramain Expressway. Some heavy traffic near those airport exits. And Medina Road has some high volume near Tahliya Street. And as for Prince Majid Road, sluggish but moving. In Dammam, in that eastern province, you got some major disruptions and heavy volume. King Abdullah Road is experiencing total closure westbound due to that bridge work and local parallel lane.

Teddy Swims with his loud hit, Mr. Know-It-All, here on MVC Loud. It is Donna on the Drive. And coming up in the next 10 minutes, I'm going to be catching you up all the biggest news and latest trends around the globe and in the kingdom with what's popping. Got to talk about how the new Saudi Pro League rules are definitely going to be changing vlogging on those match days. More details up next, so keep it right here. Right now, let's get to BTS with their loud hit, Swim, on MVC Loud.

0: Zara Larsson, or as I deem her on NBC Loud, the queen of summer with her loud hit, Midnight Sun. It is Donna here on The Drive. Now let's get to what's poppin'.
1: What's poppin'?
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0: All the latest news and biggest trends around the globe and in the kingdom, and we are keeping it in the kingdom. Gotta talk about Saudi stadiums, who have been super, super huge lately. A lot of celebrations, and, you know, we have a lot of global superstars. There's a lot of big games happening, but also lately, let's be real, there's been a lot of stadium vlogs and just streaming happening all over TikTok, YouTube, bringing fans all around the globe together and enjoying watching those match days. We've seen it with the latest tournament where Spain won, and now we're going to be seeing it definitely here with the Saudi Pro League. But as for those match day vibes, they're definitely going to be changing following a new media guideline that restricts unauthorized filming inside the stands. Basically, the goal behind these guidelines is to protect commercial and broadcasting rights for clubs and leagues, ensuring media coverage meets the global standards expected of the Roshan Saudi League. And instead of filming inside the stadium during the game, the focus is going to be shifting towards pre-match and post-match atmospheres outside the venue, or fan reaction videos, those live commentary videos, or surrounding topics on match day experiences. Now, the Saudi Pro League is undergoing a major transformation to solidify its spot among the world's top football leagues, and this is a part of the initiative to just, you know, make sure everything is streamed right and is authorized, giving everything the right it deserves. And I think it's definitely going to be elevating the content level of what we see on those match days, and I think it's a way to get those content creators to get a bit more creative with what they produce for those match days. I'm excited to see how this goes, and it's definitely a new regulation that I think is going to be for the greater good. Now, that is all for this story here on What's Poppin'. You want to keep it right here on NBC Loud, because in a couple seconds, you will be hearing Somber with his loud hit, Homewrecker.
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and Cook Show, it will be a Sunday, so it's our favourite game to play, Who's Telling the Truth? I tell a story, jury from my team tells a story, but only one of them is true. 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

0: 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Hate That I Made You Love Me here on NBC Loud. Donna on the drive. 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
2: In the capital, you've got some severe bottlenecks on King Fahd Road, gridlock center, city paths, and as for that Northern Ring Road, major delays approaching Prince Turki Road. As for Prince Faisal bin Bandar Road, you have some slow expansion stretch, and in Jeddah, heavy commuter rush on Al-Haramain Expressway, bumper to bumper, mid-city lanes, and Medina Road is solid with some delays stretching north and south, and King Abdul Aziz Road is heavy with congestion building near the coast. And in Dammam, in that eastern province, you've got some heavy spillover delays on King Saud bin Abdulaziz Road, packed with vehicles diverted from the Khubar Bridge shutdown, and King Fahd Road is backed up towards Khubar. If we missed anything, hit us up 011-519-555.

Man I Need by Grammy winner Olivia Dean here on NBC Loud. It is Donna on the drive, and coming up in the next 10 minutes, I'm going to be telling you what went down this morning on the Byron Cook Show in case you missed it. So you want to keep it right here on NBC Loud. But right now, let's get to a banger. I'm taking you back in time with this NBC Loud Old School Vibe by Britney Spears.

0: is NBC Loud. Donna here on The Drive, and this morning on The Byron Cook Show. Over the weekend, a lot of big movies were being watched, and he talked about them this morning. So let's hear how it went with listener Abdullah.
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2: Coming off the back of a huge weekend in the movies right across Saudi Arabia, there were only two movies anyone wanted to see, and one of them is the freshest one of all. Doing incredible numbers, Spider-Man Brand New Day. Abdullah from Jeddah, our resident movie nerd, good morning to you.
3: Good morning.
2: Now, all right, before you ask me, because I know you like to hold me accountable on this show, look, okay, yeah. I didn't get the chance to see it, all right? Let's just get that out of the way. I feel like I'm in trouble at school, Abdullah. I feel like I haven't done my homework.
3: I tell you a secret, I didn't see it yet.
2: Oh, I'm glad we're checking in with you, Abdullah. You and I are in the minority because you've got some amazing stats on Spider-Man Brand New Day. This is mind-blowing, and of course you and I will see it over the next, 48 hours?
3: Yes. Yeah, I will see it when I come back to Saudi Arabia because I want to see it in a broader screen. You know, I'm traveling.
2: Yes, where are you right now? You're not in Jeddah, are you?
3: I'm in Georgia.
2: You're in Georgia? Okay. Clearly, yeah. They don't have the screens that you need in Georgia. All right, let's go through the stats. This is unbelievable, the amount of people that have seen this movie.
3: Yes. So for the opening weekend, it expected to break record that was set by Avengers Endgame, which was $357 million in the U.S. So that will be broken. It already broke the first day opening, Friday opening on the U.S., and expected to bring home more than 850 million worldwide. That's in 3 days weekend.
2: No, that is not unbelievable. And I know I actually opened the phones on Thursday's Byron Cook Show, and I had a lot of fans of this movie saying that they had to pre-order their tickets here in Saudi Arabia up to 2 weeks in advance.
3: Yeah.
2: So I mean, you don't hear that very often, do you?
3: No, it's playing around the clock in Saudi Arabia, of course, and even in places that is not expected. Like in the West, they don't play movies 24 hours around the clocks, but in some markets, they are playing 24 hours because they want to give the demand and for demand of it.
2: Oh wow! So 24 hours. So you could catch a 7:30 a.m. screening, or I don't know, a 5 a.m.
3: Yes, of course. That's normal in Saudi Arabia, but not
2: yes. So what would be an unusual screening in Saudi Arabia? Like midday, would that be unusual?
3: Yeah, maybe. Exactly. I go to Friday. I usually, when there is other movies not as popular as Spider-Man, I usually go like 3 p.m. on Friday.
2: Yeah.
3: And there is a few people in the cinema.
2: Of course.
3: I don't think that is happening with Spider-Man.
2: No, I think it's 24/7 around the clock. Good luck seeing this movie. 875 million globally in 3 days. Unbelievable. All right, Abdullah, you and I, before Thursday's Byron Cook Show, both will have seen the movie, okay?
3: I don't think so. I come back on Friday.
2: Jeez,
3: so
2: man.
3: I will see it on Saturday. I'm keeping away from all spoilers.
2: Okay, all right, I won't spoil anything. I can't spoil it because I haven't seen it. All right, Thursday it is. Talk to you then.
3: Yeah, all right. Yeah. Bye-bye.
0: Now, if you're just tuning in, that was Byron and listener Abdullah this morning talking about the hottest movies over the weekend here on NBC Loud. And if you don't want to miss The Byron Cook Show, it is on every weekday summer morning from 7 to 10 a.m. here on NBC Loud. 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
1: NBC Loud, Saudi traffic.
0: In the capital, you've got some severe bottlenecks on King Fahd Road, gridlock center, city paths, and as for that Northern Ring Road, major delays approaching Prince Turki Road. As for Prince Faisal bin Bandar Road, you have some slow expansion stretch, and in Jeddah, heavy commuter rush on the Haramain Expressway, bumper to bumper, mid-city lanes, and Medina Road is solid with some delays stretching north and south, and King Abdul Aziz Road is heavy with congestion building near the coast. And in Dammam, in that eastern province, you've got some heavy spillover delays on King Saud bin Abdulaziz Road, packed with vehicles diverted from the Khubar Bridge shutdown, and King Fahd Road is backed up towards Khubar. If we missed anything, hit us up 011-519-555.

It's Harry Styles with his loud hit American Girls here on NBC Loud. Donna on the drive, and I want to talk about Mr. Harry Styles and a lot of news circulating him at a recent Milan Fashion Week appearance. A lot of fans are making up some theories due to a ring they saw on his finger. That was a very vintage, you know, car-ish ring, and they are assuming that this is a hint or, you know, a little teaser for an upcoming music video, possibly for American Girls, which would be super exciting, a vintage feel. You know, we need more of that Harry Styles aesthetic. We have missed it, and you love him here on 011-510-9555. But of course, the more news that comes out on that, you'll be hearing about it here on NBC Loud. Right now, let's get to a vibe by Sean Paul and Sia. It is Dynamite on NBC Loud.

Byron Cook Show. It will be a Sunday, so it's our favourite game to play. Who's telling the truth? I tell a story. Jury from my team tells a story. But only one of them is true. It'll be up to you to work it out on 011 510 9555 after 8 a.m. That's the same number. Just send us a WhatsApp and we love those. We're live right across your loud summer between 7 and 10 a.m. on NBC Loud.

0: the latest by Gracie Abrams here on NBC Loud. Hit the wall. 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
1: NBC Loud, Saudi traffic.
0: In the capital, you've got Jerez Road, total lockdown stretching to tunnels. And as for that Northern Ring Road, standstill traffic near exit ramps. And in Aliyah Street, you got some heavy spillover from King Fahad Road. And as for Jeddah, Al Haramain Expressway is continued to stand still in conditions. And as for Tahliya Street, solid traffic building near shopping strips. And in Prince Majid Road, you got some gridlock at main cross streets. As for that eastern province in Dammam, King Fahad Road, consistent slow-moving commuter traffic. So not as bad as Jeddah and Riyadh. And Dhahran Highway is sluggish but holding steady. And on King Khalid Road, backed up at major junctions. Now, if we missed anything, hit us up 011-519-555.
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2: She take my money, well, I'm in need. Yes, it's a trifling friend indeed. Oh, she's a gold digger. Way over time.

That was Fever, Dream, a loud hit that you love on 011 529 555 here on MBC Loud by Alex Warren. And up next, I'm going to be telling you what went down this morning on The Byron Cook Show in case you missed it. I am talking about Who's Telling the Truth, one of my favorite segments that you don't want to miss. I'm going to be telling you all about it up next. So keep it right here on MBC Loud. Right now, here's Zed with The Middle on MBC Loud. Take

0: It is NBC Loud, Saudi's number one hit music station. Donna here on The Drive, and this morning on The Byron Cook Show, in case you missed it, one of my favorite segments went down. Who's telling the truth? So let's hear how it went this morning.
1: Who's telling the truth?
2: NBC Loud. We play this every Sunday morning on The Byron Cook Show. It's an interesting way to start the week. Somebody has to lie. It's a bit of a... I don't know if we should start the week with who's telling the truth, because someone...
3: We must do that. We must start it like that.
2: It's such a negative start to the week to have to lie to our people. Anyway, it's good fun. Jury is here from the team. Here's how it works. I tell a story, jury tells a story, but only one of these stories is actually the truth. So,

0: Who's telling the truth? Listen to both of these very carefully and then send us a WhatsApp. Get involved. 011 510 9555. You could just write Byron or just write jury. Would you like to lie first? I mean, would you like to talk first?
1: Okay, I'll go first.
0: Great, thank you.
1: So obviously, most people know that I was in the NBC Academy first, but that might get me into trouble, but I'll say it.
0: What do you mean?
1: So I printed a fake employee badge, grabbed a headset, walked around like I belonged there, and a few weeks later, they just hired me because everyone thought I already worked there.
0: What?
1: So that's how I got the job.
0: Hang on a minute. Let's just backtrack for a second. You're saying you didn't graduate from our NBC Academy, which was our actual training program?
1: I did graduate, right. But I wasn't hired for this job to continue, you know? So I did what I did, and I had to fake that I'm working here, and I told everyone I'm freelancing here, and then they actually believed that, yeah, I was a freelancer, well, and then they got me a real contract.
0: But for how many weeks were you just walking around pretending to be working here?
1: 6 months.
0: Can you make your stories more believable in the future?
1: So
0: I guess that's the whole fake it till you make it. So you've come through the NBC Academy. You just started walking around the building. I guess your pass still worked from being in the academy, so you could still come into the building. And then eventually they hired you thinking, well, wow, if she's crazy enough to just walk around and... Wow. Okay, well, it's the first I've heard of it, but hey, it could well be true. Or is my story true? As you know, jury, I do wear glasses, and right now I can say, I'll be very honest with you, these glasses do have a prescription lens. They allow me to see this screen. I have a large screen in front of me. I spend many hours a day, and I just need a bit more focus. It's probably about an arm's length away, a full arm's length. However, last year, I wore glasses for a lot of the year. I didn't even need them.
1: How?
0: Like, my eyesight has subsequently, like, gone a little bit, so I do actually need them. I wore glasses just for the look. There was no lens.
1: That's actually weird, because glasses don't make people look good.
0: Excuse me, that's really hurtful. I mean, I wear them every day, so also thanks for that. 011-510-9555. Did Jury fake it here at NBC until she was eventually hired? Did she just walk around looking busy for 6 months? Or for a whole year, did I wear glasses just for the look and the actual glasses was just window glass? There was no prescription. One of these stories is true. Who's telling the truth? What do you mean? Would you prefer me without glasses?
1: Yes, definitely.
0: What do you mean?
1: I hate glasses.
0: Oh, I'm right here. I am right here in front of you.
1: I just don't like them.
0: Thanks a lot. 011-510-9555.
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0: 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NBC
1: Loud. This is somber. I don't wanna
2: be home, oh my gosh. Loud. Yo, it's Dave.
0: The
2: way my mind
0: falling away. The Loud Summer on NBC Loud.

Olivia Rodrigo with her loud hit on NBC Loud, Drop Dead. You are loving it on 011-509-555. Now, up next, you got What's Poppin', all the latest news and biggest trends around the globe and in the kingdom. And we're keeping it in the kingdom next. We got to talk about how the new Saudi Pro League rules are definitely changing up that match day for those vloggers and influencers. I've got more details on this story next. But right now, here's Bruno Mars with I Just Might playing for you right now on NBC Loud.

0: the latest loud hit collaboration between Zara Larsson and Tyla. She did it again here on NBC Loud, and you're absolutely loving it on 011-510-9555. Donna here on The Drive. Now let's get to what's poppin'.
1: What's poppin'?
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0: All the latest news and biggest trends around the globe and in the kingdom, and we are keeping it in the kingdom. Gotta talk about Saudi stadiums, who have been super, super huge lately. A lot of celebrations, and, you know, we have a lot of global superstars. There's a lot of big games happening, but also lately, let's be real, there's been a lot of stadium vlogs and just streaming happening all over TikTok, YouTube, bringing fans all around the globe together and enjoying watching those match days. We've seen it with the latest tournament where Spain won, and now we're going to be seeing it definitely here with the Saudi Pro League. But as for those match day fives, they're definitely going to be changing following a new media guideline that restricts unauthorized filming inside the stands. Basically, the goal behind these guidelines is to protect commercial and broadcasting rights for clubs and leagues, ensuring media coverage meets the global standards expected of the Roshan Saudi League. And instead of filming inside the stadium during the game, the focus is going to be shifting towards pre-match and post-match atmospheres outside the venue, or fan reaction videos, those live commentary videos, or surrounding topics on match day experiences. Now, the Saudi Pro League is undergoing a major transformation to solidify its spot among the world's top football leagues, and this is a part of the initiative to just, you know, make sure everything is streamed right and is authorized, giving everything the right it deserves. And I think it's definitely going to be elevating the content level of what we see on those match days. And I think it's a way to get those content creators to get a bit more creative with what they produce for those match days. I'm excited to see how this goes, and it's definitely a new regulation that I think is going to be for the greater good. Now, that is all for this story on What's Poppin'. In the next few seconds, you'll be hearing another loud hit playing for you right here on NBC Loud by The Second Voice called Let Me Be. So keep it right here.
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1: NBC Loud, Saudi traffic.
0: In the capital, you've got some moderate delays on King Fahd Road, pockets of slow traffic near that downtown area, and as for Khres Road, flowing smoothly east. As for Jeddah, though, you got some moderate delays as well on Al-Haramain Expressway. It is normalizing to evening flow, and on Tahliya Street, it is busy near those retail traffic areas, but fluid lanes nonetheless. As for Sari Street, clearing up at major junctions. In Dammam and that eastern province, though, you got some mostly clear lanes. Dammam Highway has some traffic returning to normal speed, and Prince Muhammad Road has some clear flowing conditions. As for 18th Street, minimal lingering delays. Now, if we missed anything, hit us up 011-519-555. Now, let's get to Drake with the latest from him from his triple album. It is Janna's Shut Up playing for you right now, right here on NBC.

Next Byron Cook Show, it will be a Sunday, so it's our favourite game to play, Who's Telling the Truth? I tell a story, jury from my team tells a story, but only one of them is true. It'll be up to you to work it out on 011 510 9555 after 8 a.m. That's the same number to send us a WhatsApp, and we love those. 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

0: It is NBC Loud. Donna here on The Drive. And this morning on The Byron Cook Show, over the weekend, a lot of big movies were being watched. And he talked about them this morning. So let's hear how it went with listener Abdullah.
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2: Coming off the back of a huge weekend in the movies right across Saudi Arabia, there were only two movies anyone wanted to see. And one of them is the freshest one of all. Doing incredible numbers, Spider-Man Brand New Day. Abdullah from Jeddah, our resident movie nerd, good morning to you.
3: Good morning.
2: Now, all right, before you ask me, because I know you like to hold me accountable on this show, look, okay, I didn't get the chance to see it, all right? Let's just get that out of the way. I feel like I'm in trouble at school, Abdullah. I feel like I haven't done my homework.
3: I tell you a secret, I didn't see it yet.
2: Oh, I'm glad we're checking in with you, Abdullah. You and I are in the minority because you've got some amazing stats on Spider-Man Brand New Day. This is mind-blowing, and of course you and I will see it over the next, 48 hours?
3: Yes. Yeah, I will see it when I come back to Saudi Arabia because I want to see it in a Bravo screen. You know, I'm traveling.
2: Yes, because where are you right now? You're not in Jeddah, are you?
3: I'm in Georgia.
2: You're in Georgia? Okay. Clearly, yeah. They don't have the screens that you need in Georgia. All right, let's go through the stats. This is unbelievable, the amount of people that have seen this movie.
3: Yes. So for the opening weekend, it expected to break records that was set by Avengers Endgame, which was $357 million in the US. So that will be broken. It already broke the first day opening, Friday opening on the US, and expected to bring home more than $850 million worldwide. That's in 3 days weekend.
2: That's unbelievable. And I know I actually opened the phones on Thursday's Byron Cook Show, and I had a lot of fans of this movie saying that they had to pre-order their tickets here in Saudi Arabia up to 2 weeks in advance.
3: Yes.
2: So I mean, you don't hear that very often, do you?
3: No, it's playing around the clock in Saudi Arabia, of course, and even in places that is not expected. Like in the West, they don't play movies 24 hours around the clocks, but in some markets, they are playing 24 hours because they want to give the demand and for the demand of it.
2: Oh, wow. So 24 hours. So you could catch a 7:30 a.m. screening or, I don't know, a 5 a.m.?
3: Yes, of course. That's normal in Saudi Arabia, but not
2: yes. So what would be an unusual screening in Saudi Arabia? Like midday, would that be unusual?
3: Yeah, maybe. Exactly. I go to Friday. I usually, when there is other movies that not as popular as Spider-Man, I usually go like 3 p.m. on Friday.
2: Yeah.
3: And there is a few people in the cinema.
2: Of course.
3: I don't think that is happening with Spider-Man.
2: No, I think it's 24/7 around the clock. Good luck seeing this movie. $875 million globally in 3 days. Unbelievable. All right, Abdullah, you and I, before Thursday's Byron Cook Show, both will have seen the movie, okay?
3: I don't think so. I come back on Friday.
2: Jeez,
3: so
2: man.
3: I will see it on Saturday. Yeah,
2: how dare you?
3: I'm keeping away from all spoilers.
2: Okay, all right, I won't spoil anything. I can't spoil it because I haven't seen it. All right, Thursday it is. Talk to you then.
3: Yeah, all right. Yeah. Bye-bye.
0: Now, if you're just tuning in, that was Byron and listener Abdullah this morning talking about the hottest movies over the weekend here on NBC Loud. 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

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Donna here on The Drive, and that is all for me today. But before I go, gotta remind you, next hour, you got On Air with Ryan Seacrest alongside Sissany and Tanya. You don't want to miss them, so keep it right here on NBC Loud. I will be back tomorrow from 3 p.m. to count down the three biggest songs that you suggest on 011-509-555 on the top three at three. So let's get to Somber with his new Loud hit to our playlist, My Body Isn't Ready, playing for you right now on NBC Loud. Deuces!

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7: 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Seacrest, Sissany and Tanya here. 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I'll tell you more about that coming up later this hour.
8: Let's get the party started. See you at the bar, you was hardly talking. That's when I knew that your heart was scarring. 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

0: This is Ryan Seacrest on NBC Loud, home of the Byron Cook Show. How'd you sleep, Sissany and Tanya?
1: I slept okay, but I felt like my alarm clock went off before it needed to.
0: You mean you needed to sleep longer?
1: I probably could have slept a little bit longer.
0: Right?
1: It felt like I'd just fallen asleep, and I'm like, oh, here we go.
0: It's time to go.
2: Yeah. You know what's crazy? You guys were all in my dream last night.
1: Wow.
3: Oh, well, give us detail.
2: So you all got flown out to London for the Harry Styles show. Even Mark. Okay.
3: Even Mark got flown. Wow.
2: Everybody got flown, but they didn't choose me.
1: And who's they?
2: I don't know. There was like a they. And then like, it was the weirdest thing. I was asking you guys, I was like, did I say anything mean about Harry Styles? Like, I was like trying to like get the deets and nobody could figure it out.
0: So you were left behind and we all got to go see Harry Styles?
2: Yes.
1: What a nightmare.
2: And I drove there with XL, which is weird because it was London.
0: You drove to, across the Atlantic?
1: Wow.
0: Yeah,
1: special car.
2: I don't know.
0: Yeah, amazing.
2: Some of it doesn't make sense.
0: If you could create that, you'd really be successful.
2: It was weird. I'm trying to make sense of it.
0: No, I could make total sense of it. Remember, Harry Styles wanted you to do some stuff, just you. You have Harry Styles on your pillowcase. Harry Styles had enough of you. He needed us.
1: Yeah.
0: I mean, you got enough time with him.
2: I think I'm feeling left out from you guys. So maybe we should
0: Gosh. How can you possibly feel left out from us? You spend more time with us than anybody on the planet.
2: Anybody. No.

0: 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Brand new music on the way from Sam Smith. Fifth album. It will be called Hazel Eyes, due out later this summer. Sam saying, this album is incredibly special to me. I've been writing it for over 3 years. Sam calls it very personal, and its music incredibly romantic, having learned so many lessons in life. The album's coming out August 21st from Sam Smith.
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1: When you get a package delivered, there's one place in your house you should never put the package. I'll tell you why. I had no idea that so many things were living inside cardboard either. But they are. Coming up next.
0: On the way right here, NBC Loud.

0: It's NBC Loud. When you get a package, I just read this. I didn't know that you're not supposed to put it on your kitchen table. If you get any package, they say don't put it on your kitchen table.
1: Oh.
0: Why? I do it on my counter in the kitchen.
2: Dining room. Yeah. Oh, my gosh.
0: Cardboard is basically a hotel for insects. Did you know that?
2: Gross.
1: No.
0: I used to chew on it when I was a kid.
1: Ew.
2: Ew.
0: Sorry. These are things you need to know about me. So when you put the cardboard on the table, insects in there, and ants, beetles, cockroaches, things can come out. I don't know how I've never seen them in there, but
2: I think they're also dirty because they're in the back of the trucks and they're being tossed around from place to place.
0: Let's just make it clear. They need to stay probably in the garage or outside on the street.
2: Yeah,
0: open them
2: outside.
0: Today's quote, 20 minutes of doing something is more valuable than 20 hours of thinking about doing something.
2: Amen.
1: Wow.
0: Just do it.
1: Such a good quote.
2: It's so true. It's like just do a little bit.
0: Just do it.

Byron Cook Show, it will be a Sunday, so it's our favourite game to play, Who's Telling the Truth? I tell a story, jury from my team tells a story, but only one of them is true. It'll be up to you to work it out on 011 510 9555 after 8am, that's the same number, to send us a WhatsApp, and we love those, we're live. Right across your loud summer between 7 and 10am on NBC Loud. New York City.

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1: Well, my former Idol teammate, Katy Perry, has come roaring back with a new single, Watch It Burn. Kind of says it all. 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You can see Watch It Burn's video and learn more by searching Katy Perry at onairwithryan.com.

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1: Tanya's a trending report. 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
1: 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The OG.
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1: Tanya, have you asked this question? Have we ever seen somebody on TV and gone to your hair person and been like, cut my hair like that? The answer is yeah, I have when I get my hair cut.
2: Remember the Rachel at... Jennifer Aniston, so, Friends.
3: So this is like the new Rachel, but it's with the show Off Campus. So it's on Prime Video. It's taken over. And Mika Abdallah, she plays Allie Hayes on the show, and her hair has completely taken over the internet. We're talking soft, fluffy, beachy waves with curtain bangs, choppy layers. It's like this effortless, cool...
1: Could you tell me what that looks like? What does that mean? I don't know any of those words.
3: Okay, so her hair is like...
1: Is it messy or straight or long or curly?
3: It's messy and curly, but it looks effortlessly cool and chic. It just looks like she rolled out of bed like that.
1: Okay,
3: but it looks very still put together.
4: With a lot of volume and layers.
3: Yeah, like bangs. She's got just like a lot. It's a lot going on, but TikTok is losing it. People are screenshotting her scenes, showing up at salons with their phones. I've witnessed this personally. People like with their phones saying like they want this blowout like that.
1: Yeah.
3: And a lot of people with like with TikToks cutting their own bangs to be more like Allie's. So I think it's going to be the new haircut of the summer.
1: So interesting how we do things to look like we didn't do things. Like I half tuck in my shirt. Like I tuck my shirt in, then I pull it out as if it just sort of got stuck on my belt, you know, right at my waist.
3: Yeah.
1: But I intentionally, it takes me 3 tries to get it right. Like I don't always get it in the perfect space, but I'm trying to make it look like I haven't tried.
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As much as we love them, but that's not how it always works. And to that point, there's been a long-standing rumor that Taylor Swift and Olivia Rodrigo don't get along, though neither has ever said anything about it until now. Olivia making a rare comment about these fan theories. See what she said. Search Olivia Rodrigo at onairwithryan.com. Mm-hmm.

Next Byron Cook Show, it will be a Sunday, so it's our favourite game to play, Who's Telling the Truth? I tell a story, jury from my team tells a story, but only one of them is true. It'll be up to you to work it out on 011 510 9555 after 8am, that's the same number, to send us a WhatsApp, and we love those, we're live. 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

0: NBC Loud.
1: It is Seacrest here. What will the song of summer be? Let's get into that. What will it be this summer, the biggest one? We'll tell you who's in the running next.
2: Hang on to NBC.

0: This is Ryan Seacrest on NBC Lao. What will this summer's summer song be? What's in the running?
1: There's so many.
0: I know a couple are very popular that I'm hearing about. Stateside, we obviously play that. Zara Larsson has another track that could be the song of summer.
1: Midnight Sun,
0: right?
1: Would definitely be a song of summer, I think, for this year.

0: It's a lot of competition, though. Olivia Rodrigo has dropped dead out this summer, which is big. What about, doesn't Sabrina, doesn't she have a song of summer every summer? Sabrina Carpenter?
1: She kind of does.
0: Right? I think Espresso was the song of summer for five summers?
1: 2024.
0: It felt like it was the song of summer for a long time.
1: Yeah.
0: But her latest is called House Tour, and this could do it.
2: Do you want the house tour? I could take you to the first, second, third floor.
0: Okay, so of those that I played, what's your prediction, Tanya? Song of summer.
1: Of the ones you played, I'm going to say House Tour, Sabrina Carpenter.
0: Okay, Sissany?
3: I'm going to say Midnight Sun, Zara Larsson.
0: Okay, well, we'll see.
3: What about you?
0: I only called it once. I only got it right once when it was Espresso by Sabrina Carpenter.
3: You did.
0: I called that
3: you
0: one
3: did.
0: Early.
3: Mm-hmm.
0: This one's tough, and it's also early in this. I mean, is it even? Yeah, it's
3: we always do it early.
0: Time.
3: That's the whole thing.
0: I know, but things can change. Maybe Alex Warren, Fever Dream. Maybe that'll be the song
3: of summer. I love that song.
0: Could be a sleeper. Home.

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1: Now, if you like to cook, we all kind of have a personal style of how we like to cook. I have to wear my apron. I love it. Tanya, you were saying that your husband, Robbie, he's a good chef, but he's abusing the privilege a little bit of your deal, right? Because the trade is he cooks, you clean up.
2: Yeah, and he's dirtying so many dishes.
0: We'll get into it next. It's coming on NBC.

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1: Tanya, I find cooking therapeutic.
2: So I haven't cooked a meal in about 2 months.
1: But your husband cooks, right?
2: Yes. My husband is now cooking super nutritious meals for me in my fertility journey.
1: Does he wear an apron?
2: He wears an apron, yes.
1: Me too.
2: And he does
1: me
2: everything
1: too.
2: From scratch. And it's amazing. It's like, yep. I'm so, so, so grateful.
1: Here's the but.
2: We have this like deal. He does the cooking and I'll do all the cleaning. Okay. He puts every single item onto its own separate dish.
3: Oh my gosh, Michael does this too.
2: Even if he's making
1: organization, guys.
2: If he's making hamburgers, okay? He'll like put the hamburgers, like three patties on a plate, then he'll put three more patties on another plate, and all different. I'm like, why can't you just use
1: because he knows you're doing the dishes, so he doesn't care.
2: If we're having tacos, chips, and salsa, don't go in their like tubs that you buy them in. They go into their own separate
3: tubs. Well,
2: that's
3: nice. I do that.
2: Oh,
3: you don't want to eat out of the container.
2: I eat out of that
1: siete bag pretty fast myself.
2: Yeah, right,
3: put it in
2: right.
3: a bowl.
1: I think if I were to be in that situation, it'd be a rotator. My week, your week. My week, your week. Unless you're not good at cooking. Are you not?
2: No.
1: Oh. Okay, so.
2: Especially compared to him now. Like, I have my own Gordon Ramsay at home.
1: Yeah. Well, the relationship is going to be just fine. And I appreciate you, Robbie, making a cooking show while you're cooking, because it just feels good to be organized like that.

0: Hey, it is Ryan Seacrest on NBC Loud. Jordan?
1: So the overlying question here is it rude to take food home from a party? What'd you get yourself into, Jordan?
2: Yeah, so last weekend I went to a birthday party. And it was kind of a just bring snacks or bring your own food kind of thing. I took my own snacks and I offered chips and some cookies, you know, something light.
1: You brought chips and cookies as the community snack, or was it just for you?
2: No, everybody. It was for everybody.
1: Got it.
2: And nobody touched them.
3: I've been there.
2: I was like, nobody wants my snacks. And they were there, middle of the table, for all hands on. It was all hands on deck.
1: That's personally offensive.
2: I was high-key offended. I was like, nobody wants my nobody wants Oreos. Hello, like that's
1: who doesn't
2: crazy.
1: Eat Nabisco cookies?
2: Thank you. So I took it upon myself after the party ended, untouched, I took my snacks back home.
1: And you think that's rude?
2: I don't know. I've never done that before because usually people eat the snacks that are offered for a party.
1: Not rude at all.
2: I'm going to keep bringing the same snacks too so they don't eat them.
1: Yeah, right. Or just don't. Maybe these people are not your friends. You know?
3: Wow.
1: Maybe rethink the circle.
3: No.
4: 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It's the official song of the FIFA World Cup 2026. 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
1: Seacrest with you. Sissany Tanya here. Thanks for being on with us.
2: I tried a new protein powder this morning.
1: And?
2: It was so good. And I feel like I'm like flying high.
1: Oh, what is it and what kind of protein?
3: Protein scares me because like what's the aftermath?
2: Well, this one's like very big on TikTok right now. So
1: that sells me. What is it? Like, what is it? You didn't know what it is?

0: older guy, me, even when I say my best friend in front of my other best friends, they're like, wait, I'm your best friend. What do you mean he's also your best friend?
1: Right.
0: Like, they call you out, bro.
1: That's me. I'm that friend. But my friends don't care when I say somebody else is my best friend.
0: Oh. Why do you do that? Why do you call it out and make it awkward then for us?
1: Sensitive.
0: I don't know what that means, guys. I didn't know what's in the protein.
2: Like emotional.
1: Yeah, I'm a sensitive girl. Somebody

Byron Cook Show. It will be a Sunday, so it's our favourite game to play. Who's telling the truth? I tell a story, jury from my team tells a story, but only one of them is true. It'll be up to you to work it out on 011 510 9555 after 8 a.m. That's the same number. Just send us a WhatsApp, and we love those. We're live right across your loud summer between 7 and 10 a.m.

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Okay, guys. Seacrest and the gang here, we're going to bounce out. Thank you for being on with us. Just to let you know, tomorrow we're back. Take good care of yourself.

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And Cook Show, it will be a Sunday, so it's our favourite game to play, Who's Telling the Truth? I tell a story, jury from my team tells a story, but only one of them is true. It'll be up to you to work it out on 011 510 9555 after 8am, that's the same number, to send us a WhatsApp, and we love those, we're live, right across your loud summer between 7 and 10am on NBC Loud.